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6: It's 7 o'clock with your local news headlines. Wimmera residents are being encouraged to have their say on community safety as part of the VicPol Community Sentiment Survey out now. The survey gives residents the chance to raise concerns, share views on policing and help VicPol identify priorities to keep local communities safe. Local Superintendent to the Wimmera, Dan Davison, says there's some new questions included this year that they're keen to see local views on. And the Portsea Camp is celebrating 80 years of providing life-changing camp experiences for children. To continue providing regional children from the Wimmera and Southwest the chance to attend camp, today is Giving Day. And that's your local news headlines.
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7: Across the Wimmera today, partly cloudy, southwesterly winds up to 25 k's, then light this afternoon. Tomorrow, cloudy, medium chance of showers, most likely in the late morning and afternoon, light winds, top of 16. For Sunday, partly cloudy, chance of morning fog, slight chance of a shower, light winds, top of 17. And for Monday, partly cloudy, slight chance of a shower, light winds, top of 16. Your tops for today, Horsham 15, Stall and Ararat 14. 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

0: 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What else have we got going down? Oh, look at that. Look at that lovely spread. Okay, I'm going to have to maybe get that quilt cover later. And why not pop in today and take a look yourself, because 40 Winks Horsham also have an end of financial year sale. That's 50% off mattresses and also 30% off furniture. Here on Mix FM, we'll give you some more music that makes you feel good whilst you're travelling down to take a look. A bit of Savage Garden and Paris Avenue on the way on Mix.
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0: 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Plus, go check out the bed match system that can get you the best night's sleep, however you like to sleep as well. In the next hour, we're going to be catching up with Tristan again to talk everything about the Crown Posture Bedding range. You can actually take a look at our socials. That's Mix FM Horsham on Instagram and 101.3 Mix FM on Facebook to see, well, us lying down on some of those range of mattresses, but also taking a look at some of those cover sheet sets as well. So if you want to see it for yourself, pop down to the team at 40 Winks Horsham today. And Casey is actually making her way down to the Horsham Plaza for Horsham Plaza's Hour of Power. So keep it on Mix. We've got that, all everything about, well, 40 Winks and music that makes you feel good on the way.
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17: It's 7 o'clock with your local news headlines. Wimmera residents are being encouraged to have their say on community safety as part of the VicPol Community Sentiment Survey out now. The survey gives residents the chance to raise concerns, share views on policing and help VicPol identify priorities to keep local communities safe. Local superintendent to the Wimmera, Dan Davison, says there's some new questions included this year that they're keen to see local views on. And the Portsea Camp is celebrating 80 years of providing life-changing camp experiences for children. To continue providing regional children from the Wimmera and Southwest the chance to attend camp, today is Giving Day. And that's your local news headlines.
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0: Your forecast across the Wimmera today. Partly cloudy, southwesterly winds up to 25 k's, then becoming light late this afternoon. Tomorrow, cloudy, medium chance of showers, most likely all day. Light winds, top of 16. For Sunday, partly cloudy, chance of morning fog, slight chance of a shower. Light winds, top of 17. And for Monday, partly cloudy, slight chance of a shower. Light winds, top of 16. Your tops for today, Horsham 15, Stall and Ararat 14. And we are broadcasting live inside 40 Winks Horsham, because they have an end of financial year sale, plus they want to show off their crown posture bedding range. And if you want to see it today and get a good deal, well, pop on down. And whilst you're travelling down here, we have music that's going to make you feel good, of course. So keep it here. Mix.

0: up to 50% off Crown Posture Bedding at 40 Wings Horsham.
1: Taylor here on Mix FM. It has been a wonderful morning already here at 40 Winks Horsham. Now, we are here because they're having an end of financial year sale. 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We have, well, our sales manager, Sulik, working hard or hardly working, not too sure, but he's definitely lying down on a bed right now being assisted by Tristan here from 40 Wings Horsham at the bed match system. I think Sulik's going to get a better night's sleep now that he's lying down on the bed match system. 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Plus, check out the Crown Posture Bedding range. Now, that's in a Premier and Reserve range, which we're going to talk more about those ranges a bit later on. Plus, catching up with Tristan once he's done with Sulik about the beds too. So make sure you keep it on Mix. It is your Old School Friday, so we've got Old School hits on the way, of course, with Silverchair and Blink-182. But first, Adele, Mix.

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1: Our sales manager, Sulik, has been lying down on some of the Crown bedding range, which you can pop in and see today for yourself as well, and then tell him to get up and do something. Ah, he's actually looking pretty comfy. I want to get over there. What am I talking about? It is Kayla here on Vix FM. We are broadcasting live at 40 Winks Horsham. Now, that Crown Posture bedding range has two different classes of its kind. Now, the Premium range. We were having a little discussion, me and Hugh pressing the buttons at the studio for us on how to say that. I'm just going to go with the high class one. Now, this one is a masterpiece of handcrafted Australian luxury. 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Now, exclusive to 40 Winks here in Horsham, you can pop in and see the team. Dream first class thanks to the Crown Posture Bedding range. Now, that's what Sulik's lying on right now, and I think I need to get over there too. Plus, I'm going to grab Tristan because I want to learn more about it as well. So, you better keep it on mixed whilst we go and get Tristan. Keep it here.
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3: I thought my seagull just flown myself out to die out at sea. I'm not going to tell anyone in my phone. I'm just going to hide away in my room here and just die. Anyway, if you're wondering what's wrong with me, I don't know, mild cold, I think.

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2: Mix FM, music that makes you feel good for your old school Friday. You know what's extra good? Lying down on a lovely mattress, especially the Crown Posture Bedding range. I've got Tristan here right next to me as we lie down in this lovely bed. Right, how much can you do this bed for me? How much are we thinking? What would you give it to me for?
3: I reckon about 50% off at the moment for you, I reckon. We can sort that out for you.
2: 50% off? You know what? That sounds unreal. On a mattress like this and a deal like that, you don't want to miss out. But especially don't want to miss out on learning about the Crown Posture Bedding range. Now, this looks like one of those fidget boards, like in ASMR when you watch them on. Yeah, you're an ASMR fan?
3: Yeah, absolutely.
2: Yeah. Oh, this is nice. But tell me, well, what exactly is this, display telling us about the mattress?
3: Yeah, so this is our Crown Premier Reserve range, so the highest end mattress that they have with Crown. 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
3: sleep,
2: Tristan?
3: Absolutely. With 50% off and an additional 10% off, you can dream first class with 40 Wings here at Horsham.
2: I will be dreaming first class thanks to those deals as well. We've had a look at the bed match system too. You can see on our socials that Sulik, the sales manager, had a bit of a lie down too. What did the results say?
3: He's walking out with a temper mattress. Getting all these hertz vibrations and coolings happening all at once there.
2: Yes, he was. And I'm going to go have a lie down too. I liked that when I was on it, it would vibrate and then my voice would be like when you like yell into a fan. So much fun we're having here today at 40 Wings Horsham. You can go see the team for 50%. Up to 50% off on mattresses, up to 30% off on furniture. Why not lie down on the Crown Posture Bedding range as well and take a look at this? Well, yeah, looking like an ASMR contraption, but it'll give you all the details on what's inside your mattress too. Tristan, thank you so much. We'll catch up again soon.
3: Sounds good. Thanks, Kayla.
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1: Well, we just laid down on a lovely Crown Posture bedding mattress with Tristan, and now I need to let you know more about it just in case you missed it. It is Kayla here on Mix FM, broadcasting live at 40 Winks Horsham. Now, if you want to dream first class on a luxury mattress, well, you can thanks to the Crown Posture bedding range. 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Well, it's got graphite memory foam, it's got nano pocket springs, Belgian latex, it's got, well, balanced, cool, and well, crafted for those who expect nothing but exceptional. 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Why not come down and see it for yourself? It is the Crown Posture bedding range, the particular one being the Reserve we just laid down on with Tristan. It was wonderful to just kind of get encompassed into a wonderful high luxury mattress. Don't quit on sleep. Just come here and get yourself a good night's sleep thanks to the team at 40 Winks Horsham. 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Up to 50% off mattresses, up to 30% off on furniture, and an extra 10% on some items too, plus some clearance items around as well. So you need to come down and see the team. We're here for one more hour, so we'll let you know where to look, where to go. If you need a new pillow, if you need a new throw, if you need, well, just to throw at your bedroom and get a new one, we are here. 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
9: It's Emma Clark with your local news headlines. Northern Grampian Shire Council says it still has concerns about Victoria's renewable energy rollout despite recent changes to the proposed Western Renewable Energy Zone. Deputy Mayor Justine Hyde says culturally significant landscapes and conservation areas have been removed, but council is concerned the productive agricultural land is still included. And the Horsham Hornets have announced their junior basketball coaches for the 26-27 season. The appointed coaches bring extensive experience. Brad Hardigan will lead the under-12 girls, while Brenton Askew will coach the under-14s, and Geordie Burke will coach the under-16 girls, with Tim Webb leading the under-18 girls. And that's your local news headlines.
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10: Your forecast across the Wimmera for the rest of the day. Light winds late this afternoon, partly cloudy. Tomorrow, cloudy, medium chance of showers, most likely in the late morning and afternoon. Light winds, top of 16. For Sunday, partly cloudy, chance of morning fog, slight chance of a shower. Light winds, top of 17. And for Monday, partly cloudy, slight chance of a shower. Light winds, top of 16. It has been a lovely time here at 40 Winks Horsham, and we're here for one more hour, so why not pop down? Come see us and the team. Here you can get up to 50% off mattresses, up to 30% off on furniture, and then an extra 10% off as well on some of those yellow spot specials that you can go and see, plus clearance items too, and of course the great range of all of the mattresses on display that you can lie down on and get the best night's sleep, because 40 Winks are serious about sleep. More about them soon, but now, old school music for your old school lunch. Mix.

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1: 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We've been broadcasting live on Mix FM. 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So keep it on Mix whilst we grab Tristan. 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
1: Hey, Jill. You know the old sugar daddy. They be tricking, they tell them girls.
2: I see

0: that new bed feeling? Half the price? Give your bedroom the glow up it deserves at 40 Winks Horsham.
1: Well, what a wonderful morning and day it has been here at 40 Winks Horsham. Now, I've wrangled Tristan again. What's going down?
2: Just still flying along down here at 40 Winks Horsham, Taylor.
1: Relaxing on this couch again. We were on the bed for a little bit. Lovely mattress. You know what? You know your stuff. You weren't even mucking about. You know that the bed is good.
2: I'll bring the van around. We'll chuck one in for you. We'll get it sorted.
1: Yeah.
2: Easy done.
1: What did you say? Like up to 50% yeah, off mattresses, 50%
2: off.
1: Was it?
2: Yeah, 30% off furniture. Right. Plus an extra 10.
1: Can't
2: go wrong.
1: Can't go wrong, especially if you go and have a look on the floor today. Exactly that, up to 50% off mattresses, up to 30% off furniture. Take a look at some of the products that have that yellow sticker as well as the clearance items. Now, running this sale until when?
2: So it's going to be limited time. It's going to be running all through June, but the additional 10 will

0: will be ending on Saturday. Obviously, we've got previous quotes in, but we will cover that for you. If you can get in, get your quote in, we'll still honour that next week.
1: Unreal. This weekend is the time to get down to 40 Winks Horsham, but also checking out some of those mattresses. Now, the bed match system, of course, can figure out how you get your best night's sleep, but we're looking at the Tempur range. We're also looking at the Crown Posture bedding range. And, well, this whole bed match system too can kind of, I guess, get you in the right direction to those mattresses as well, can't it?
0: Yeah, work out the correct support and comfort, also the right pillow profile for you as well, which like I said earlier, you're making an investment, make the right one by using the bed match that's exclusive to 40 Winks.
1: And Sulik, wherever he is on the floor, is he lying down somewhere?
0: He's on the number one selling mattress over there in the world, I reckon.
1: Where is he? He's over there. Sulik, give us a wave. How's it been today? Yeah.
2: Busy.
1: Don't think he's been busy. He's been lying down on the best-selling mattress in the world. Well, Tristan, thank you so much for having us here at 40 Winks Horsham. We'll wrap up here very soon. But just those deals again, what have we got on?
0: 50% off mattresses, 30% off furniture, plus an additional 10% off for a limited time.
1: Unreal. Well, keep it on mix. We'll wrap up here at 40 Winks Horsham soon. Tristan, thanks so much.
0: Thanks, Kayla.
3: We started with $40,000. 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
1: 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He's walking around now, but sore, but sure. It is Kayla here on Mix. 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
1: It has been wonderful here at 40 Winks Horsham, thanks to their end of financial year sale. 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
16: It's 7 o'clock with your local news headlines. Wimmera residents are being encouraged to have their say on community safety as part of the VicPol Community Sentiment Survey out now. The survey gives residents the chance to raise concerns, share views on policing and help VicPol identify priorities to keep local communities safe. Local Superintendent to the Wimmera Dan Davison says there's some new questions included this year that they're keen to see local views on. And the Portsea Camp is celebrating 80 years of providing life-changing camp experiences for children. To continue providing regional children from the Wimmera and Southwest the chance to attend camp, today is Giving Day. And that's your local news headlines.
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17: Your local forecast for the Wimmera for the rest of the afternoon, partly cloudy with winds heading southwesterly up to 20 k's. Tomorrow, cloudy, a chance of showers in the late morning and winds heading westerly up to 20 k's, a top of 16. Sunday, partly cloudy and a chance of showers, a top of 17. Monday, cloudy, a light winds, a top of 16.
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19: At the moment, it's 13 degrees.
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Shakira, whenever, wherever, on Mix FM's Old School Fridays. It's Hudok back for the afternoons, and a massive day in the sports world yesterday with game one of the NBA Finals and a thriller in the AFL. I'll give you more on that after DJ Otzi, but now Alanis Morissette.

0: DJ Otzi. Hey, baby, on Mix FM's Old School Fridays, and a thrilling day of sport yesterday. Game one of the NBA Finals kicked off. The New York Knicks beating the San Antonio Spurs by 10 points behind 30 from star guard Jalen Brunson. I'm sure the Spurs will respond there, though. And a thriller in the AFL. Adelaide knocking off Geelong by one solitary point. That's two close losses for Geelong in the last 2 weeks, and they've got a tough road of footy ahead. And tonight, thankfully, there's only one game of footy on, so I can put 100% attention onto the MCG at 7:40 when it's the Hawthorn Hawks taking on the Western Bulldogs. Cody Waitman, after over 800 days out, he comes back into the side, so congratulations to him. And Jack Gunston out for the Hawks, which I think evens things up a bit, but I'm still going to take the Hawks to get this one done, but I expect it to be close. Your Old School Fridays continuing with Pearl Jam on the way.
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0: Eminem and Rihanna, Love the Way You Lie on Mix FM's Old School Fridays. 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

0: 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Because you had a bad day, you're taking one down, you sing a sad song just to turn it around. 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
4: It's Emma Clark with your local news headlines. Northern Grampian Shire Council says it still has concerns about Victoria's renewable energy rollout despite recent changes to the proposed Western Renewable Energy Zone. Deputy Mayor Justine Hyde says culturally significant landscapes and conservation areas have been removed, but Council is concerned that productive agricultural land is still included. And the Horsham Hornets have announced their junior basketball coaches for the 26-27 season. The appointed coaches bring extensive experience. Brad Hardigan will lead the under-12 girls, while Brenton Askew will coach the under-14s, and Geordie Burke will coach the under-16 girls, with Tim Webb leading the under-18 girls. And that's your local news headlines.
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5: Your local forecast for the Wimmera for the rest of the afternoon. Partly cloudy with winds heading southwesterly up to 20 k's. Tomorrow cloudy, a chance of showers in the late morning and winds heading westerly up to 20 k's, a top of 16. Sunday partly cloudy and a chance of showers, a top of 17. Monday cloudy, a light winds, a top of 16.
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5: Currently, it's 14 degrees.
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He's got another one coming up in October and November this year. He just loves it. Guy Sebastian, All I Need Is You.

0: Rain, Drops of Jupiter on Mix FM's Old School Fridays, continuing Inside Five as we throw it back 19 years. I love the vibe of this track. It's My Chemical Romance, Teenagers, coming up Inside Five, along with more Old School on Mix FM.
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4: Your local forecast for the Wimmera for the rest of the afternoon: partly cloudy with winds heading southwesterly up to 20 k's. Tomorrow, cloudy, a chance of showers in the late morning and winds heading westerly up to 20 k's, a top of 16. Sunday, partly cloudy and a chance of showers, a top of 17. Monday, cloudy, a light winds, a top of 16.
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4: And right now, it's 15 degrees.
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0: Your R&B Fridays, it's Carrie Bickmore and Tommy Little for the drive home. We got Loz Barry in the Sabah. 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
1: Well, Ozzy, you've met my housemate, Johnny.
2: Yes.
1: He is, sometimes, I would say he's the smartest man in the world.
2: Yeah.
1: And other times, he's the dumbest man in the world.
2: Mm-hmm.
1: And you never know which one you're talking to.
2: Nope.
1: And sometimes he will just say facts. Like often I start quizzing him about things. Like I'm like, you know, what's the fastest time for the 100-meter dash and who held the record for the longest? And he'll actually know that stuff off the top of his head and he'll be surprisingly accurate. And then other times he says stuff to me and it's so incorrect. And he said something to me last night sitting on the couch, came out of nowhere. We weren't watching anything medical. We weren't watching anything F1 related.
2: Mm-hmm.
1: I think he'd just seen something on his phone that was either F1 or medical related. I'll explain why they're linked. This is what he said to me. He goes, hey, bro, did you know that the Ferrari Formula One team fixed the efficiency of emergency operating theatres, increased it by like 60% and saved all these lives? And I was like, what?
2: I would believe that though.
1: Would you?
2: Yeah.
1: Because I was like, what are you talking about? And he goes, yeah, I think. Like,
3: I think.
1: Yeah, he goes, yeah, I think. And he goes, and I think after that, McLaren got involved. And I was like, what? And he reckons that for some reason, because, and then this is where it falls down. I'm like, so who got Ferrari involved? And he goes, the like emergency department. And I'm like, for who? And he goes, I don't know, but they got like Ferrari in to watch them do an emergency operation. And then the Ferrari team were like, nah, that person should be there.
2: Yes.
1: That person shouldn't cross paths with that person. That bit of machinery, if it was over there, it'd be much more efficient.
2: Mm-hmm.
1: And he goes, and then after that, I think McLaren did like the same thing somewhere. Anyway, it's like, they're like 70% better.
2: Honestly, I mean, I watch ER all the time.
1: Yeah.
2: I've watched it all 3 times and there's 16 seasons. I've seen how they operate.
1: And you reckon it's Ferrari inspired?
2: I reckon it's Ferrari inspired.
1: So I got producer Zoe onto this to do some Googling. I still don't know the results, but Zoe, from what you have found, is there any truth in what Johnny is saying that the Ferrari Formula One team are responsible for saving countless lives around the world?
4: There's a fair bit of truth to it.
2: Oh.
1: Is there?
4: Yeah. It's actually, it's hard to credit Ferrari specifically, but F1 drivers and the teams? Uh-huh. Yes, very much so.
1: So how did they get involved? You have a rough timeline?
4: Yep. So the early 2000s is when it started happening. So this isn't actually that new. It was London's Great Ormond Street Hospital, and it was specifically for paediatric heart surgery.
2: Right.
4: So kids getting their hearts fixed. And they noticed big problems between the surgery was successful, it was great, but then the transfer of the child to intensive care was really slow. The kids would deteriorate. There'd be issues.
2: Right.
4: So then F1... drivers and researchers got involved being like, you need to treat this more like a pit stop and make it more efficient.
1: Wow. And so the hospitals reached out to the F1 teams? We don't know, but they somehow ended up linking up.
4: No, it was led by Professor Martin Elliott and his colleagues. So it started as a medical thing and they noticed similarities in the Formula One pit stop. So then teams like Ferrari taught them some of their principles, such as clearly assigned roles, standardized communication, checklist, structured leadership. So a lot of it was actually around teamwork rather than specific engineering.
1: Fascinating.
4: And then about whether it actually did make a difference. Yeah, it did. So from the study, technical errors fell from an average of 5.4 to 3.1.
1: Whoa.
2: Good.
4: Pretty good.
1: Mm-hmm.
4: Information omission, so missing information, halved. And cases with lots of errors dropped from 39% to 11%. And over time also decreased significantly. So,
1: wow. So they have saved a bunch of lives.
4: But when he said like, oh, they improved at 80%, no, you can't say that. So
1: He also said this is yeah. textbook though.
2: Yeah.
1: Because he also said it was basically emergency operating procedures all around the world.
2: And it's not emergency.
1: But it's still pretty
4: it's
1: good.
4: It's pretty good.
1: Producer Kim.
5: Do you want to start about the Great Ormond Street Hospital?
1: Yeah.
5: If you're ever in London and you get in a taxi and you've got a child with you and go to the Great Ormond Street Hospital, they won't charge you.
2: Really?
5: Yeah, because the kids go in hospital, they won't charge you.
2: Oh, so,
4: going to that's some new lovely. Improved heart units. Yeah. Hell yeah.
1: Yes.
6: Carrie and Tommy know hunger waits for no one, especially the kids. So when the kids are hungry, grab Indomie, Australia's favourite instant noodles. 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
1: It's Carrie and Tommy's. 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It's donuts in your mouth.
2: This is so exciting. We'd never give away a year's worth of free donuts before. All thanks to the wonderful folks at Donut King. And Jackie, it's so easy to win.
3: Oh, I hope so.
2: All you have to do is guess who has donuts in their mouth. It's going to be either Loz or me. The sentence we're going to say is, I go nuts for donuts. Loz, you go first.
4: I go nuts for donuts.
5: I go nuts for donuts.
2: Jackie, who do you think?
3: I think it's Loz with the donuts.
2: Congratulations! Yeah! Yeah! Give us the free donuts.
3: That is amazing, guys. I can't wait. Mm-hmm. That's so exciting.
6: Okay. They're very good.
2: Now we've got to reset. Mm. You can squat, get
7: Let me swallow.
2: Down. Okay. Oh, no, she's panicking over her wording. Okay. G'day, Joel.
8: Hey, how are you?
2: Yeah, really good. Are you excited about a year's worth of free donuts?
8: I am. I thought I had a sneaky trick up my sleeve with Carrie being off, but all right, hit me, Loz.
2: Okay.
7: Yeah. Okay.
2: So the sentence that you're going to have to guess, the sentence is, my king is the donut king. Mm. Loz, you go first.
4: My king is the donut king.
5: My king is the donut king.
8: I think that's pretty easy, Loz. You don't have donuts in your mouth.
2: No, you're great! Here's worth of free donuts is yours!
8: I love you guys. Thank you.
2: You're the best, Joel. Have fun. G'day, Chanel.
9: Hello, how are you going?
2: Oh, so good. How are you?
9: I'm good, Tommy. I'm coming to see you in Townsville next week.
2: Oh, I'll be there.
9: The good old Jill.
2: I can't wait, Chanel. Hopefully we can celebrate while eating some donuts together because we've given you a year's free supply.
9: I hope so.
2: Here is the sentence you have to listen out for. It is, cinnamon is the bestamon. And we're just getting ready now. I will go first.
5: Cinnamon is the best one.
2: The Loz, you have a go.
4: Cinnamon is the best one.
9: Chanel, it's really difficult.
2: It's tough, isn't it?
9: It is, yeah. I'm going to guess that it was Lozzy with a mouthful.
2: Chanel, what Loz was saying then was, you're correct, and you've won a year's worth of free donuts.
9: Amazing, thank you so much.
2: What a way to celebrate International Donut Day. 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Thanks, Donut King.
4: Thank you, Donut King.
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14: Your local forecast for the Wimmera for the rest of the afternoon. Partly cloudy with winds heading southwesterly up to 20 k's. Tomorrow, cloudy. A chance of showers in the late morning and winds heading westerly up to 20 k's. A top of 16. Sunday, partly cloudy and a chance of showers, a top of 17. Monday, cloudy, a light winds, a top of 16.
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14: Currently, it's 14 degrees.
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1: Who have we got behind the wheel today? Was he? I believe it's one of your friends behind the wheel of the car today.
2: Oh, is it?
1: Yeah, who is it?
2: Oh, it's today it's actually...
1: Impro skills 101.
3: Undefeated in the game.
2: I couldn't think of any name.
1: Any name at all. Is it your friend Ruth?
2: No, it's Trish.
1: Trish. So much for the improv skills. Yes, and is it Ruth?
2: No.
1: Trish. Oh, Trish is coming now. I can see her.
2: It's Sandstorm Darude.
1: Oh, very good.
2: Always the party starter.
1: How old's Trish?
2: She's about 45 now, actually.
1: She's about
2: yeah. 45. But I think she's tricking.
1: Do ya?
2: She's a bit older.
1: Oh, yeah. How old do you have her pegged at?
2: 58.
1: Oh, quick, keep it down. She's coming back.
2: Oh, gosh. Oh, no, Trish. Kato and John, turn the lights out, off.
1: And was Trish, back in the day, was Trish a bit of a fan of, like, you know, half now, half later?
2: Mm-hmm.
1: Yeah.
2: Yeah.
1: Yeah. Glow sticks?
2: Oh, yeah.
1: Yeah.
2: Big lollipop girl.
1: Big lollipop girl. Did she ever do that thing where she threw some, was it flour down on the dance floor?
2: Made yeah.
1: It more grippy?
2: Yep.
1: So you could do the shuffle?
2: Yeah.
1: Yeah.
2: And the worm.
1: And the worm.
3: What?
1: And the worm. You know how you do the worm in flour? And then you end up with...
3: Wow.
1: You end up with bread.
3: Wow.
2: Yeah.
1: Wow.
3: It's hard.
1: Wow.
3: I do wow with a H.
2: Wow.
1: How?
3: Oh.
1: Hang on, isn't wow with a H how?
3: No, no, as in what?
2: Like what?
3: What? What way?
4: Weird.
2: What?
1: Oh,
2: when,
1: wow.
2: Where?
3: Wolf whip.
4: Harder.
1: Yeah. Oh, shut up. Trish is coming back.
2: Oh, gosh.
5: Oh, also, before Trish does come back, this is for you to stay in the game at all.
1: Shut up. Trish is coming back. Tommy.
2: Mm. Oh, I forgot to buzz in.
1: It is All Star, which is the song from Shrek, and they are called Smash Mouth. Hey now, you're an all-star. Get your game on, go play. Hey now, do not let Trish take control of the music at 5 a.m. at your kick-on. If she puts a bit of Smash Mouth on.
2: But she's got range, does Trish.
1: Yeah, that's what I'm worried about.
2: Yeah.
1: I was feeling it up till now. She's one song away from putting The Love Shack or Mr. Brightside on and being proud of both.
2: And she should be.
1: No, she
3: oh. Yes.
2: Yeah. Love Shack, please.
1: No. Lauren, you are a 70-year-old woman trapped in a young woman's body.
2: Yep. I am.
1: Yeah.
2: All right, I'll remember to buzz in this time.
1: Shut too. Up. Yeah. Trisha's coming back.
2: Oh, sorry.
1: Tommy.
2: Lauren.
5: Oh. Tommy.
1: That is Office 65 Blue. And I'm in need of a guy, and I OD'd, and I died, and I OD'd. And... No.
2: I don't know if that's the lyric.
1: What do you? Or what do you think it is, Lauren? Thought so. Impro skills coming back to the forefront.
2: Oh,
1: shut up. Trish is coming back.
2: Okay, gosh.
5: This is for the win for either of you.
2: Oh, no.
1: Tommy.
2: Lauren.
1: It's Starship. Buck Eyed Peas.
2: You did that on purpose.
1: Why?
2: It's Nicki Minaj.
1: Oh.
2: You did that on purpose.
5: She stays undefeated.
2: Hey!
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1: That's right. You've been entering code words for our 100K payday all week. And after 6 p.m, we're calling our next winner. Make sure your phone's not on silent or do not disturb.
0: And we have Sam Pang and our favourite segment, Fire 'Em Up, coming up. Packed show, Boxy.
1: Speak to you after Carrie and Tommy.
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0: Australia for your R&B Fridays. It's Carrie Bickmore and Tommy Little. We got Loz Barry in the servo.
1: And we are talking massage mishaps.
2: Yes.
1: Because as we're getting in Fiji, you got nude.
2: The crack was out.
0: But then it was stuffed full.
2: It was stuffed full of a blanket and then seen by the lovely Fijian woman who was massaging me, and I would trust her with my life. So I didn't mind.
1: Yes.
2: But I thought this is very vulnerable.
1: Yep.
2: Kelly, what happened to you on the massage table?
3: I was having a massage and we were probably about 10, 15 minutes in and my masseuse excused herself. She come back a couple of minutes later and looked like she'd seen a ghost. Her partner had reversed out of their garage and hit every single panel on my car.
2: Oh, Kelly.
1: How was the rest of the massage?
3: It was excellent.
2: Yeah, you really needed it then.
1: Oh, my gosh. Kelly, where were you?
3: We were at their business, which was also part of their home. So.
2: Oh, no. They must have felt terrible.
3: They did.
2: Did you go back again?
3: Yep, still go back years later.
2: Oh,
1: that's
2: well
1: a
2: done.
1: Pretty good. That's a pretty yeah. good result. Yep. The massage must have had to be so good if you can get your car totaled and still go back.
2: Uh-huh.
3: Yeah, that's what's insurance for.
1: Yeah, okay. Good on you, Kelly. Thank you. G'day, Lynette.
4: Hello.
1: What happened?
4: Look, I went to try this Hawaiian massage and you have to take all your clothes off.
2: Yeah.
4: And so I'd never done that before. I'd always get my undies on.
1: Yeah.
4: And got on the table and we're about halfway through and the table collapsed. One end of the table collapsed. So he's around there trying to hold my legs on the table and hold the table up and it's rocking and rolling and I could see myself just hitting the deck the other end and I thought, oh, my God. So he managed to get the legs back up and get me back up.
1: Your
4: again.
1: Leg?
4: And it collapsed again and I just jumped off the table. I said, that's enough for me.
2: Oh.
4: But he made me pay.
2: What?
1: Oh, he made you pay.
4: I was so dumbfounded. I just gave him the money. But, I mean, if he had it, said, oh, like next time free or this time yeah. free, come again. I would have gone back to him, but after that, I thought, no way. Kill me and then ask me to pay for it.
1: Lynette, I can imagine, like, even think you're going to fall off a massage table, even if you're clothed, that would be quite scary because you're lying horizontal.
2: Yeah.
1: But I can imagine when you're completely nude, it's even more terrifying.
4: Oh, exactly. And his business was in an isolated area in the country. So I drove up and I was a bit tentative when I got there.
2: Mm.
4: And I went in and I thought, oh, yeah, okay, you know, like, but I wasn't right from the go, you know, like, and then that happened. I thought, I jinxed myself.
1: Yeah. Have you ever had a Hawaiian massage again, Lynette?
4: Never, never.
2: Okay. Scarred for life,
1: I think. It'd be good to know if the table collapsing is a feature.
2: It's part of it.
1: Yeah. Yeah.
2: Just
1: yeah.
2: flailing just, around just in
1: every
2: the nude.
1: 15 minutes in, the man's wheelbarrowing you around the room. G'day, Crystal.
5: Hey, guys. How you going?
1: Yeah, good. Crystal. What happened on what was your massage mishap?
5: So I was in Vietnam for a holiday and I decided to have a bit of a spontaneous massage. Went to a clinic. It looked quite nice. The lady that was going to be doing my massage was quite short, but she was very respectful. Anyway, got undressed to my underwear, got onto the table. I was on the table on my belly, so face down. My face was in that little, you know, those little holes in the pillow. Yeah, the table, yep. And then there was a bit of a pause halfway through. And then I sort of felt the table shake and rattle for a little bit. And then I felt this pressure on my bottom. And I lifted up my head and looked over my shoulder and she was squatting on top of me. So bottom onto bottom because she had to use, because she was so short, she was using her body weight to like really get down into my back muscles for the back massage.
2: Oh.
5: Yep.
1: I feel like that's a thing. I feel like in Thai massages they do that.
2: I don't know if
1: they hop straight up on the table
2: they
1: and like
2: do
1: walk
2: hop
1: on your back.
2: But they walk and sort of sit over and stuff, but bum to bum seems
0: too intimate.
2: No, but
0: they do
2: intimate.
0: The straddle thing where they pull you up by your arms.
2: Yeah. Oh, yeah.
1: I reckon I've had bum to bum before.
2: You've had bum to bum?
1: Yeah. Yeah. I don't know about it in Vietnam.
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7: G'day, Sam Fantasia with the latest in sports. Hawthorn star Will Day will have his minutes increased in tonight's match against the Bulldogs as he works his way back from injury. Coach Sam Mitchell says he pulled up well from his first game back last week against the Saints, where he finished with 18 disposals.
8: Enjoying that truck run over me feeling the next day, and he's pulled up well. He did full training this week, and he'll play, I think it's like 7 minutes more tonight than he did last week, so he'll still be a bit managed, but he'll continue to increase his game time over the next month.
7: The Crows are counting their injuries after last night's 1-point win over the Cats in the wet. Adelaide were reduced to one on the bench in the last quarter after a head clash between Toby Murray and debutant Hugo Hall-Kahn. Well, coach Matthew Nix says we'll know more about injuries to off-season recruit Cal Archie and defender Jordan Butts in the coming days.
9: Archie's hamstring, Jordan Butts is a calf. Again, we don't know to what extent. We hope they're minor. We hope they're minor.
7: That's the latest in sport.
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5: Your forecast across the Wimmera: tomorrow, cloudy, medium chance of showers, most likely all day, westerly winds up to 20 k's in the middle of the day, then light in the early afternoon. For Sunday, partly cloudy, chance of morning fog and the chance of a shower, light winds, top of 17. For Monday, cloudy, chance of morning fog, light winds, top of 16. And for Tuesday, partly cloudy, slight chance of a shower, light winds, top of 18. Your tops for tomorrow: Horsham 16 down to 6, Stawell 16 down to 7 and Ararat 15 down to 6 overnight.
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5: We're sitting on 12 degrees.
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1: Around Australia, if you drive home the Savo, it's Carrie Bickmore and Tommy Little. We got Loz Barry in the Savo.
2: Lozzie, we've been friends for over a decade now. Mm-hmm. And I've got big career. Thanks for the one clap. Producer Sammy, sorry, he's never held onto a friend that long. So he thinks it's a miraculous achievement.
3: He's like, I can't believe she still hasn't got to know me.
4: There's been some close calls, don't you worry.
2: So I thought, probably in the interest of our friendship, I should spring big career news, not when we're live on air.
4: Okay.
2: But I'm ever the showman.
4: Great.
2: So I've got some news for you.
4: This is exciting.
2: This is big.
4: Okay.
2: This is big. And all the big career offerings,
4: mm-hmm.
2: How do you usually think I get those bits of news?
4: How you receive the news.
2: Yeah. From big career news.
4: Through your manager.
2: Through my manager.
4: Correct.
2: Times have changed.
4: Right.
1: Mm.
2: This one's come through the old DMs.
4: Ooh.
2: Yep. It starts, hey, Tommy. So quite informal, okay. But again, times have changed. Mm. We've heard whispers that you've got a talent for poetry.
4: Oh.
5: Talent's rough.
2: That is producer Kieran then with his ever upbeat and sunny disposition shining right through.
4: Very supportive.
2: Mm. Don't be jealous. And naturally, that got our attention.
4: Oh, my goodness. Mm.
2: We'd love to have a chat about a potential collab. Who do you think it's with?
4: Hallmark. I called it.
2: It is. It is. Not. They're not just based in one country. This represents basically the us in New Zealand. I don't know how that's referred to.
1: International
2: deal.
4: Okay.
2: With Hallmark.
4: It actually is. Are you serious?
2: And they They want to make a collab of putting out some cards together. Unless this has been a prank that someone here has organised, but it's come from their official account. And so now their people are speaking with my people.
4: Oh my God! Woo. This is so exciting. Are you joking?
2: I'm not joking.
5: You should follow them back.
2: I don't want to be too needy. I've got the deal done to this point.
4: Don't seem too keen, Tommy.
2: Yeah.
4: You got to play it cool.
2: So I thought I would maybe, I've just had a quick scribble. And
4: you actually were doing poetry over there.
2: Yeah, when we were in the song, I was like, what are you doing, poetry? I was like,
1: no. Who are you, Hallmark?
2: These are the first drafts, but I thought I haven't even penned any kind of card ideas yet.
4: No.
2: So would you like me to, I'll start with, this is a happy birthday for someone who's getting on in life.
1: Oh, do we need to keep the branding up for Hallmark as well?
6: That's the sound of poetry.
2: Very good.
7: Oh, my God. It can be one of those cards that you open and it makes a sound.
2: Yeah.
4: Oh, brilliant.
2: Yes, that's my idea, Hallmark.
7: I'm Tommy Little.
2: Perfect. We could tell it wasn't Kieran because you were upbeat and happy and offered something.
1: He hasn't even reacted.
2: He's on LinkedIn.
1: Don't worry. You'll be able to send him a Hallmark card soon.
2: Happy 80th birthday. You may not be aging well, but all your friends are dead, so at least you're still winning.
4: Mm.
1: Mm.
2: Not bad? Thoughts? Could be a bit more upbeat after all that chat. Okay, what
4: not
2: about
4: not my favourite.
2: Okay.
1: Okay.
2: What about a Christmas card? Everybody loves a Christmas card. So this will be in the Christmas section already, and it just has a question. What's got a fat sack and is red all over? You. Merry Christmas.
4: See, I like that.
2: Are we better?
4: That's a good one.
2: Okay. I think this is my piece de resistance.
4: Okay.
2: Of the last 3 minutes of scribbling.
4: All right.
2: This one is if someone's had a new baby. Obviously, you want to give them a card. congratulations on your new baby. Finally, now your hubby isn't the only one in the house who spews and shits himself.
1: Nice.
4: Great. Yeah, that's excellent. They're less poetic than your poems, I fear.
2: Are they? My poems don't rhyme or anything.
4: I know, but these feel like just...
2: Uh-oh. I think Loz is just hearing my poetry for the first time.
4: No. Normally your poems have like some good deep meaning. These are just obvious statements.
1: Yeah, this is tricky because what I want to say is
5: But it's just a card. But then the good people at Hallmark do some unbelievably good work.
2: Is it time we reinvent how people think about the card, which is already wonderful, Hallmark?
5: Yes.
4: Oh, yeah.
5: We're building on their great work.
2: Oh, yes.
5: We stand on the shoulders of giants. Is that enough? Have we got the deal done?
2: Hang on. Standing on the shoulders of giants. Put that in. Right, okay. That's mine as well, Hallmark.
8: 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Carrie and Tommy will be right back after this.
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1: When's the last time you took part in a TikTok trend?
2: It's been a while. Actually, I think.
3: You guys did one last week.
1: Sorry,
3: last
1: that's what week. I thought last was going to say, to be fair.
2: Last week is the last time.
1: Have you ever taken part in one, not for radio, just in life?
2: Probably. If I went back in my TikTok.
1: Planking or something like this. Something a long time ago.
2: Oh, wow, planking.
3: The Harlem Shuffle.
1: Oh, the Harlem Shuffle.
2: What was the one where everyone just stood still?
1: Oh, statuing. No, it wasn't called that. No. But yes. And then someone just walked around with the camera and you're all frozen. Yeah. Well, I've got one for you and I'm not bringing you the example because I think we should just try it and see how we go. I've been too scared to try it just in my day-to-day life in case a lot of noise comes out. So what it is you try and scream, but first you let all the air out of your body.
2: Okay, so you exhale completely.
1: You exhale all the air and then you try and scream.
2: I've got some sinus problems at the moment, so this could be a disaster.
1: I reckon it'll be perfect.
3: Okay. We're going to call Carrie now and see if she can do it.
1: Yeah, we'll get Carrie on. Yeah. We'll test that voice out. Yeah. Woz, would you like to go first?
2: Okay, I've got to stand up for it.
1: Yeah, so breathe a deep breath in, all the way out, push all the air out, all the air out, all the air out, all the air out. Is that you? Is that you trying to scream as hard as you can?
2: Yeah, that's pretty good. Wait, I want to try again. That's hard.
1: I try.
2: My veins are busting out of my neck.
1: I try.
2: Okay. You still had air in you.
1: Okay, I'm going to go again.
2: Keep going.
1: Jesse, have a go.
0: Every time I watch this, I get so anxious that I'll expel all of the air and I just can't breathe anymore. So,
2: he's got a different technique.
3: It looks like everyone's shitting themselves.
0: Oh, it feels like you're going to, like, my abs almost cramped up.
1: Would you just tell me, have a go.
3: He's cheating.
2: You had air in you.
3: Breathe out.
1: Shall we get the mouth of the south to have a go? Producer Kieran. Here he goes. Okay.
3: That's scary. That's
2: terrible. Like it.
1: That's made me feel like I need a shower.
2: Ooh.
1: Oh, well, bit of fun. Kieran, never do that again.
2: No.
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7: Your forecast across the Wimmera. Tomorrow, cloudy, medium chance of showers, most likely all day. Westerly winds up to 20 k's in the middle of the day, then light in the early afternoon. For Sunday, partly cloudy. Chance of morning fog and the chance of a shower, light winds, top of 17. For Monday, cloudy, chance of morning fog, light winds, top of 16. And for Tuesday, partly cloudy, slight chance of a shower, light winds, top of 18. Your tops for tomorrow, Horsham 16 down to 6, Stall 16 down to 7, and Ararat 15 down to 6 overnight.
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1: If you're free on the 24th, I mean, tickets are going fast.
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1: Not sure yet. Do we know, Leon?
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2: I couldn't be more supportive. I think you'll be wonderful.
1: Thank you, Sam. 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I'm going to dedicate a song to you on the night.
2: Yeah, not the Macy Gray one. Can you pick another one?
3: 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Ground Up. Cannot wait, mate. Thanks for coming in today.
2: Thanks.
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2: 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Don't worry. We're back and better than ever. Lucy and Nikki.

0: for you Friday night. 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
1: Yes, guys, and stick around because up next we're playing one of our favourite games, Am I the A-Hole? And I don't want to give away too much, but it involves winning the lotto and someone very close to you wants a little more than they should have.
2: There's so much to unpack in that because I think people that win the lotto actually keep it a secret because everyone comes out of the woodworks being like, can I have some money, you know?
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0: Right across the country, you got Lucy, Nikki for your Friday.
1: Yes, guys, and I have a wild statistic in front of me. Are you ready for this?
2: I'm ready for this.
1: More than one in three women regret their choice of partner.
0: Oh, tea.
1: So good news for us singletons who are on the hunt, because those friends of yours who relentlessly post about their significant other may not actually be happy with who they're posting about.
2: Interesting.
1: So it was, the analysis was done in the US. More than 4,000 people were interviewed, and experts found that 33% of respondents felt that they compromised their standards when choosing a mate.
0: People are just settling.
2: Yeah.
1: Well, that's it, yeah. And they're saying that women are settling more than men. So...
2: interesting. I feel like one in three is a lot of people.
1: I think you'll find, and we actually finally...
2: We spoke about this really recently in our podcast.
1: Yeah. So... I was talking to a friend of mine that's single, and she was like, babe, I don't know why you want a partner so badly. Half of the people that are with people are unhappy anyway. And I was like, that's fascinating for me, because all of my friends are married or in long-term relationships with kids, and they all do, like, they all are respectfully quite happy. Like, maybe there's one of them that isn't. So I, for me, the statistics is like, higher than that, like a lot more people have like satisfaction in their partner.
2: You hear some war stories though, babe.
1: Oh,
2: you
1: big
2: really
1: time.
2: Hear some awful war stories, and like, you know, some people are kind of like, I think sometimes you can put pressure on yourself, or like society can put pressure on yourself, like once you get to an age to like literally settle, or maybe like tick off the marriage bucket list or the kids bucket list, and it's kind of like, you do just you even know that person?
1: It's like the end of a party and everyone else has gone home, and you just panic and choose the person that's still there, and it's like some flop with, you know, unemployed and like...
2: and you're like, oh, he'll do, or like maybe a baby will fix it, and it's kind of like that doesn't always happen, you know?
0: No.
1: I know. As someone that's been single now for quite a while, and I just don't think... Well, actually, I've almost settled once, but I just don't think I could settle...
2: Because and there's magic in that,
1: babe. I'm too, like, picky.
2: Yeah, and I tend to agree. I think, like, there are so many men that you could be going, you could have a date of weeknight if you wanted to, but you're not going to settle. And I'm like, good on you, babe. Keep bloody going.
1: Thanks, guys.
2: You're going to find the right one, and he's not going to be a dud.
1: Well, anyone out there who does feel like they've settled, I want to know, I'm intrigued. If you feel like you've settled, how long do you stay in it until you finally break up?
2: Yeah.
1: Or do you just stay, do you just say like moderately unhappy for life?
2: Yeah.
0: That's not healthy. That is so not healthy.
1: Isn't it?
2: I reckon that's worse.
1: Complacent.
2: I reckon that's, like, so many people are scared of like...
0: being alone.
2: Quote unquote being alone. Yeah. Exactly. And it's kind of like, would you rather be alone and happy or like...
0: I'd rather be alone and happy.
2: Exactly.
0: Yeah, absolutely.
1: Yeah, me too.
2: Instead of like depresso with like your said chosen one every day, like how that's like being in jail doll.
1: Literally. Yeah.
2: I can imagine.
0: Things to think about on your Friday.
1: That's what makes me feel good about my life is like, well, I'd rather, I am quite lonely and I am, you know, would like a partner, but I'd rather be
2: that you're happy
1: on my own than with someone that I feel like I settled 100%. For.
2: Absolutely. Yep. So, you know, if you're out there in the dating game, guys, keep going till you find the right one. Do not settle.
1: That's
2: You've
1: it.
2: You've got this.
1: All right.
0: Time you got Lucy and Nikki for your Friday.
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let's go. Dance floor pro, I know, you know, I go psycho when my new joint hit. 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
1: You sure do, guys. 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And we are a little bit more unfiltered.
2: Yes, uncut. Choice word. Choice word, darling.
1: Yes, over there. Speaking of unfiltered, we've got a great story coming up a little bit later about Delta Goodrum. 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
2: Unfiltered and unfavourable.
1: Yes.
2: But, stick around, though, because Lucy versus Nikki's coming up. And who's been winning lately, babe?
1: Babe, I'm going to say maybe you.
2: I feel like that too, which is the only reason I asked that question.
1: Yes, to get you. Listen, I know you well enough to know what you're setting yourself up for there,
2: Dom. So stick around. Let's see if I can smash her in another round, Dom.
1: Literally.
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4: 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We leave them in the past and move on to better things.

0: across the country for you. Friday, you got Lucy and Nikki. Now it's time to do this.
1: People talk about you. Lucy and Nikki's Spill the Tea.
2: Oh, guys, so poor old Delta Goodrum has had a bit of a shocker this week.
3: Delta.
2: As we all know, she recently went and competed in Eurovision, representing Australia. And then she went on Britain.
4: Good morning, Britain.
2: Sorry, I was going to say Britain's Got Talent. Wrong one. Good morning, Britain. And they replayed snaps from her performance in Eurovision.
4: Yeah.
2: And at the very front of the camera lens, there is a sign from the audience that says C blank blank T. You do the math.
4: The C bomb, guys.
2: The C bomb.
4: Yep. The C bomb is in pure view.
2: Pure
4: casting to millions of people on Good Morning
2: Britain. It's so unfortunate because it's no one's fault, really.
4: No,
2: like, it's just a bad angle.
4: To be honest, it's the poor person that obviously pulled the clip, like the poor old producer. You know, like, they're up early, probably on their second coffee. Well, they bloody pulled this clip for Delta, who's coming in.
3: Paying attention to what was in the audience. They were paying attention
2: to
3: Delta.
2: They were captivated by her performance. Yeah.
4: It's
2: you know,
4: a shame because she's such a polished queen. You know, she's had such a, like, you know, squeaky clean, I guess, run of her career and having her moment in the sun and boom, C-bomb right at the center front.
2: I know. So they've had to issue an apology to Delta. Yeah. I mean, if she's the true blue Aussie that I'm sure she is, I don't think she would be that offended. I think you can see the humour in that.
4: Yeah, totally.
2: Surely.
4: Absolutely. It's just one of those things, isn't it?
3: Absolutely.
2: Oh, yeah, but it's honestly pretty funny.
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1: 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Want more Lucy and Nikki? 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

0: across the country for your Friday. You got Lucy, Nikki.
1: 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And we are from our podcast, Happy Hour with Lucy and Nikki. Tune in wherever you get your podcast. We release so much content over there. We do like 4 episodes a week. So,
2: yeah. And I think it's a lot more unfiltered over there. You know, we can really get into the nitty gritty. And if you are like really liking what you're hearing as well, we do have like a subscription only model. It's not OnlyFans.
1: No.
2: It's a Patreon where we do a bonus episode a week. So jump on, follow us on socials, Lucy and Nikki, and stick around because
1: I was going to say, speaking of naughty and OnlyFans, we are getting naughty at 9:40 in any minute now, which is where the time of the evening where we get to get a little bit...
2: Saucy.
1: So
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1: Tune
2: naughty.
1: In because basically...
2: We know what more women want in bed. The way we are like both trying to talk, like we're finishing each other's sentences.
1: I know. It's a long night, guys. It's time for us to wrap up.
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14: Let's get the party started. 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This ain't Gucci, this is Prada, darling. 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

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God knows.

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16: Your forecast across the Wimmera. Tomorrow, cloudy, medium chance of showers, most likely all day. Westerly winds up to 20 km in the middle of the day, then light in the early afternoon. For Sunday, partly cloudy, chance of morning fog and the chance of a shower, light winds, top of 17. For Monday, cloudy, chance of morning fog, light winds, top of 16. And for Tuesday, partly cloudy, slight chance of a shower, light winds, top of 18. Your tops for tomorrow, Horsham 16 down to 6, Stall 16 down to 7 and Ararat 15 down to 6 overnight.
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18: We're sitting on 8 degrees.
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15: Your forecast across the Wimmera. Tomorrow, cloudy, medium chance of showers, most likely all day. Westerly winds up to 20 k's in the middle of the day, then light in the early afternoon. For Sunday, partly cloudy, chance of morning fog and the chance of a shower, light winds, top of 17. For Monday, cloudy, chance of morning fog, light winds, top of 16. And for Tuesday, partly cloudy, slight chance of a shower, light winds, top of 18. Your tops for tomorrow, Horsham 16 down to 6, Stall 16 down to 7 and Ararat 15 down to 6 overnight.
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17: We're sitting on 7 degrees.
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17: Your forecast across the Wimmera today. Cloudy, medium chance of showers, most likely all day. Westerly winds up to 20 k's in the middle of today, then becoming light early this afternoon. Tomorrow, partly cloudy, chance of morning fog, slight chance of a shower, light winds, top of 17. For Monday, cloudy, chance of morning fog, light winds, top of 16. And for Tuesday, partly cloudy, slight chance of a shower, light winds, top of 18. Your tops for today, Horsham and Stall 16, Ararat 15.
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17: We're sitting on 7 degrees.
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7: Your forecast across the Wimmera today. Cloudy, medium chance of showers, most likely all day. Westerly winds up to 20 km in the middle of today, then becoming light early this afternoon. Tomorrow, partly cloudy, chance of morning fog, slight chance of a shower, light winds, top of 17. For Monday, cloudy, chance of morning fog, light winds, top of 16. And for Tuesday, partly cloudy, slight chance of a shower, light winds, top of 18. Your tops for today, Horsham and Stall 16, Ararat 15.
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8: We're sitting on 6 degrees.
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9: Your forecast across the Wimmera today. Cloudy, medium chance of showers, most likely all day. Westerly winds up to 20 k's in the middle of today, then becoming light early this afternoon. Tomorrow, partly cloudy, chance of morning fog, slight chance of a shower, light winds, top of 17. For Monday, cloudy, chance of morning fog, light winds, top of 16. And for Tuesday, partly cloudy, slight chance of a shower, light winds, top of 18. Your tops for today, Horsham and Stall 16, Ararat 15.
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9: We're sitting on 6 degrees.
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4: Your forecast across the Wimmera today. Cloudy, medium chance of showers, most likely all day. Westerly winds up to 20k's in the middle of today, then becoming light early this afternoon. Tomorrow, partly cloudy, chance of morning fog, slight chance of a shower, light winds, top of 17. For Monday, cloudy, chance of morning fog, light winds, top of 16. And for Tuesday, partly cloudy, slight chance of a shower, light winds, top of 18. Your tops for today, Horsham and Stall 16, Ararat 15.
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4: We're sitting on 7 degrees.
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1: Let's get the party started. 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This ain't Gucci, this is Prada, darling. If you want something, you can ask me, darling. And you started laughing, cause you think I'm joking. 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
14: Hey, it's G Flip here. My song, Bed on Fire, has been included in the Off Campus series. I wrote this song about desiring and wanting something.

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8: Your forecast across the Wimmera today. Cloudy, medium chance of showers, most likely all day. Westerly winds up to 20 k's in the middle of today, then becoming light early this afternoon. Tomorrow, partly cloudy, chance of morning fog, slight chance of a shower, light winds, top of 17. For Monday, cloudy, chance of morning fog, light winds, top of 16. And for Tuesday, partly cloudy, slight chance of a shower, light winds, top of 18. Your tops for today, Horsham and Stall 16, Ararat 15.
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8: We're sitting on 8 degrees.
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It's the same hate that's caused wars from religion, gender to skin color, the complexion of your pigment. The same fight that led people to walkouts and sit-ins. It's human rights for everybody. There is no difference. Live on and be yourself. When I was at church, they taught me something else. If you preach hate at the service, those words aren't anointed. That holy water that you soak in has been poisoned. When everyone else is more comfortable remaining voiceless rather than fighting for humans that have had their rights stolen. I might not be the same, but that's not important. No freedom till we're equal. Damn right I support it.

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5: Your forecast across the Wimmera today. Cloudy, medium chance of showers, most likely all day. Westerly winds up to 20 k's in the middle of today, then becoming light early this afternoon. Tomorrow, partly cloudy, chance of morning fog, slight chance of a shower, light winds, top of 17. For Monday, cloudy, chance of morning fog, light winds, top of 16. And for Tuesday, partly cloudy, slight chance of a shower, light winds, top of 18. Your tops for today, Horsham and Stall 16, Ararat 15.
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5: We're sitting on 6 degrees.
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6: 12 degrees in Melbourne, partly cloudy today, top of 18. It's 6 o'clock. Good morning, I'm Dennis O'Kane. More pain for Victorian households with water bills set to surge by up to $109, with the cost of Labor's desalination plant partly to blame. The Essential Services Commission, which sets and approves the increases for the next 5 years, has released its final charges. East Water customers will be hit the hardest, customers with Yarra Valley Water the least affected. Victoria's top cop for road safety wants illegal imported e-bikes taken off the roads and crushed. Assistant Commissioner for Traffic, Mick Hermans, is appealing to parents to think twice before buying their kids the machines, which in some cases can reach speeds of up to 70 kilometres an hour. He's told Jackie Falgate they are dangerous and should be off the roads.
7: It would be much better if they were not provided with this item and not riding it illegally.
8: Would you like to crush them?
7: I would absolutely like to crush them.
6: A pedestrian is fighting for life after they were struck by a car in Berwick overnight. Emergency services were called to Clyde Road shortly before 11 o'clock, where they found a badly injured 23-year-old man. The driver of the car stopped at the scene and rendered assistance. Astronauts aboard the International Space Station have avoided having to abandon the craft after an air leak triggered emergency procedures. Russian cosmonauts had to patch up cracks, leading to a worsening air leak in the aging module. Ground staff issued the order to retreat the safety of an escape craft.
9: Crew Dragon established safe haven. And if we need to suit up, we will do that once we're inside the Dragon. We will not suit up prior.
6: Fewer Australians are falling victim to scams when you compare it to a year ago, but the financial cost remains very high. $76 million lost in the first 3 months of this year. ACCC Deputy Chairwoman Katrina Lowe says scammers are becoming far more sophisticated.
10: So be cautious. If a website or ad creates a sense of urgency or promises a really great bargain or high return, in those sort of circumstances, remember those three words: stop, check, protect.
6: The AFL has moved to terminate the services of another private security firm over alleged wage rorting. Is Carolee Katsimbanis.
11: The reliance by the AFL on private security firms is set for a shake-up following revelations a leading company providing hundreds of guards to Marvel Stadium has allegedly exploited its workers. The Age says GSS Group is the latest to face serious questions about the treatment of its often migrant gig economy workforce following the dramatic collapse of other security giant MA Services Group in December. Carolee Katsimbanis, Melbourne.
6: In finance, the Dow Jones down 691 points and one Australian dollar buying 71 US cents.
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6: The Western Bulldogs have staged a stunning second half fight back to sink the wayward Hawks by 6 points.
8: They've won three in a row by a kick. First the Demons, then the Pies, and now they bring down the Hawks. 12-5, 77 to 9-17, 71.
6: The call there on 3AW Football, victory for the Melbourne Storm at Amy Park, 32-30 over the Newcastle Knights. And Alexander Zverev will face Flavio Cobolli in the final of the French Tennis Open. That's the latest news in sport.
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13: Your forecast across the Wimmera today. Cloudy, medium chance of showers, most likely all day. Westerly winds up to 20 k's in the middle of today, then becoming light early this afternoon. Tomorrow, partly cloudy, chance of morning fog, slight chance of a shower, light winds, top of 17. For Monday, cloudy, chance of morning fog, light winds, top of 16. And for Tuesday, partly cloudy, slight chance of a shower, light winds, top of 18. Your tops for today, Horsham and Stall 16, Ararat 15.
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13: We're sitting on 7 degrees.
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0: the weekend. We are playing music that makes you feel good. Right across the King's birthday, long weekend, many people getting to lap that up. And as they should, if you can, oh my goodness, hopefully you get to have a wonderful long weekend. It's Sheeran on the way with Camera, straight after Sheryl Crow. Who's next?
1: Carrie and Tommy.
2: 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Lauren was our maitre d'.
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0: George Ezra, we are playing music that makes you feel good. I've got someone on the way who lives in a pretty awesome part of the world. Well, these days anyway. It's amazing what happens when you become famous and earn millions of dollars from your incredible hits. They actually live in Ibiza. You probably wouldn't pick it if you didn't know it about this person. You'll find out who I'm talking about when I get him on after Lewis Capaldi, who's next.
1: 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What's up, Australia? Scudder and Ed Coleman here. And we've got your weekend party sorted.
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4: 12 degrees in Melbourne, partly cloudy, a top of 18 at 7 o'clock. Good morning, I'm Dennis O'Kane. Two contenders are lining up to replace Jacinta Allen as Premier if a Labor push to oust her succeeds. There's growing speculation a change of leadership is just weeks away ahead of the November state election. Deputy Premier Ben Carroll and another senior minister, Gabriel Williams, are both touted as future leaders if Ms. Allen is rolled by the party. A leading pollster, meantime, predicts a coalition win in November state election, but only if it teams up with Pauline Hanson's One Nation. Redbridge director Cos Samaras making that call. He says Jess Wilson could replace Jacinta Allen as Premier on one condition.
5: Jess Wilson can only be Premier of Victoria with the support of One Nation. She's in a bit of a bind because, yes, inevitably that is the world she's going to have to face. And we can see that writ large right across the country.
4: Two Good Samaritans have intervened, thwarting an attempted aggravated carjacking in Melbourne's northwest. Police have been told a woman parked her vehicle in a shopping centre car park on Taylor's Road at Delahaye last night. As the 44-year-old victim got out, she felt a bladed weapon to her neck and shoulder. After two people intervened to help the woman, the teenager ran off. He was later arrested nearby and will face a children's court today. The start of the ski season, several festivals and an increased traffic on the highways makes for a dangerous period on the state's roads. Transport Victoria's Chris Miller says drivers need to take extra care across the King's Birthday long weekend.
6: Busy conditions this long weekend and on roads that can be unfamiliar to some. If you are going somewhere new, make sure your complete focus is on the road at all times. And if you're a local from a holiday destination, allow room for error from your visitors.
4: Australia's e-safety commissioner has broken ranks with the Albanese government, labelling the under-16 social media ban a rushed blunt force approach. Julie Inman-Grant says the legislation was drafted very quickly and has left her regulator with a lack of potent powers to take a big or to take on a big tech company. The latest data reveals 70% of children are successfully bypassing the restrictions to stay on banned apps. Tech giant Anthropic has revealed more than 80% of its new software code is now being written by AI instead of humans. The company is using the data to warn the tech industry it's racing towards a dangerous threshold where machines will outpace and even replace humans. It's now calling for a global freeze on developing even greater powerful AI systems. Now to finance, and the Dow Jones closing down 695 points, one Australian dollar buying 71 US cents.
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4: A second-half rally has seen the Dogs overcome the Hawks. This report from Julian Marcus.
16: It was an at times spiteful affair at the MCG as the Western Bulldogs recorded their third consecutive victory, this time coming from 29 points down early in the third quarter to overrun a wasteful Hawthorn 12-5-77 to 9-17-71. A five-goal Hawthorn burst took them to a 27-point halftime lead, but missed opportunities in front of goal invited the Bulldogs back into the contest, and they would take advantage, shortening the margin to 8 points at three-quarter time, then kicking 3-0 in the final term to score their third win in succession. Julian Marcus, Melbourne.
4: In the NRL, a win for the Storm last night over the Knights. A tight one certainly at Amy Park, Melbourne, home by 2 points. And that's the latest news in sport.
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18: Your forecast across the Wimmera today. Cloudy, medium chance of showers, most likely all day. Westerly winds up to 20 km in the middle of today, then becoming light early this afternoon. Tomorrow, partly cloudy, chance of morning fog, slight chance of a shower, light winds, top of 17. For Monday, cloudy, chance of morning fog, light winds, top of 16. And for Tuesday, partly cloudy, slight chance of a shower, light winds, top of 18. Your tops for today, Horsham and Stall 16, Ararat 15.
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18: We're sitting on 7 degrees.
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0: Zone. 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

0: Dean, so easy. We're playing music that makes you feel good, especially over the long weekend. Taylor Swift coming up. Ray's Where Is My Husband? And I'll take you back to Good Charlotte's dance floor anthem. That's next.
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17: 13 degrees in Melbourne, partly cloudy, top of 18. Today it's 8 o'clock. Good morning, I'm Dennis O'Kane. Full fare passengers will be able to use their phone, bank card or smartwatch to tap and go across the rail network as the rollout of ticketless technology continues. But as Nine reporter Emily Rice says, there are a few catches.
18: From tomorrow, rail passengers will be able to use their smartphones, their bank cards and even their smartwatches to just tap on with a digital card as opposed to their physical old-fashioned Mikey card. Now, but there is a caveat. So it will apply on the rail system, but for those commuters catching trams and buses, they still will have to use their physical Mikey card. And also, even though it's going to apply on the rail system, it's only on about half a dozen lines. They are as follows: the Sunbury, Pakenham, Cranbourne, Werribee, Williamstown, Sandringham, Frankston, Stony Point, Bendigo, Gippsland and Geelong lines. The rest of the rail system will catch up over the next few weeks, so don't ditch that physical Mikey card just yet, but technology, it's on the way.
17: Emily Rice. All scrutiny is mounting against Andrew Mountbatten Windsor after revelations overnight he secretly pocketed rental money from properties on his royal estate. A new report shows the former prince charged tenants to live in cottages at Royal Lodge despite living at the property himself for more than 20 years without paying any rent. Former UK Home Office Minister Norman Baker has told Sky News what happened was an outrageous abuse of the public purse.
19: Because all money, first of all, should go to the Crown Estates, and the Crown Estates then pays money from its profits to the government. So we are, in fact, as taxpayers, subsidising money to go into Andrew's pocket.
17: A woman has been the victim of a machete attack following an attempted aggravated carjacking in Delahaye in Melbourne's northwest. Police say the 44-year-old was approached by a teenager at a shopping centre car park on Taylor's Road. A blade was allegedly pressed against her neck and shoulder as the would-be carjacker demanded her keys. But the teenager was unable to start the car and later fled after being challenged by two Good Samaritans. The 16-year-old was arrested nearby and will appear before a children's court later today. Now to finance, and the Dow Jones closing down 695 points, one Australian dollar buying 71 US cents.
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17: The Hawks head into the bye after a night of wasteful kicking to lose by 6 points against the Bulldogs. Hawthorn went into the second half of the game leading by nearly 5 goals, but then booted just one major. Coach Sam Mitchell summing up the night.
21: Goal kicking, obviously. I think the Bulldogs, they took their chances. You know, they're a really good side. We know that. There was a fair bit of heat in the game, and I assume it was a pretty good game to watch. Some of our best footy of the year was played tonight and some of our worst.
17: Melbourne Storm has clinched a nail-biter against the Newcastle Knights, 32 points to 30. Tennis world number 2, Alexander Zverev, has locked in a chance at redemption at the French Open. Here's Craig Gabriel.
22: Zverev has reached his second final at the French Open and the fourth major final of his career. He was the better player for most of the match as he dismissed first-time major semi-finalist Jakub Mensik 7-5, 6-2, 3-6, 6-3 in just over 3 hours. Zverev has never won one of the big four titles and most see this as his best opportunity. He's the fifth active player to reach multiple men's singles finals at Roland Garros, joining Djokovic, Alcaraz, Wawrinka and Ruud. Craig Gabriel, Paris.
17: And that's the latest news in sport.
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15: Your forecast across the Wimmera today. Cloudy, medium chance of showers, most likely all day. Westerly winds up to 20 km in the middle of today, then becoming light early this afternoon. Tomorrow, partly cloudy, chance of morning fog, slight chance of a
10: shower, light winds, top of 17. For Monday, cloudy, chance of morning fog, light winds, top of 16. And for Tuesday, partly cloudy, slight chance of a shower, light winds, top of 18. Your tops for today, Horsham and Stall 16, Ararat 15.
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10: We're sitting on 7 degrees.
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0: a mall grab. We're playing music that makes you feel good. Now, during the week, TikTok announced their second season of TikTok in the Mix. That's their live podcast interview series. We've got a bunch of incredible artists that they're going to be chatting to, including BB Rexha. That one I'm hanging out for. I've got a huge hit, New Religion, on the way in less than 10 minutes.
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0: One of my claim to fame, having a selfie with Tones and I's grandma. And the only reason I knew that it was her grandma was because she actually got her up on stage. This is when Tones and I got to support Pink on her tour around Australia. And then after the concert, I managed to see her just waltzing down the street by herself and then got a selfie. What a beautiful woman she was to get a selfie with a complete stranger in me. We are playing music that makes you feel good. Avicii's Wake Me Up on the way and Harry Styles with American Girls next.
1: We started with $40,000 and across 4 weeks, the jackpot got a little smaller with each daily winner. Only a handful of contestants held out for what was left in the jackpot at the end.
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4: 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It's more powerful than you think. 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
10: 13 degrees in Melbourne, partly cloudy, top of 18. It's 9 o'clock. Good morning. I'm Dennis O'Kane. A truck has rolled, losing its load at Laverton North. All city-bound lanes of the Princes Freeway onto the Westgate Freeway and Geelong Road are blocked. The ramp from the M80 Ring Road, Altona-bound, onto the Princes Freeway is also closed. Mikey passengers will finally be able to ditch their cards and use their phone, bank card or smartwatch to tap and go across the rail network starting tomorrow on selected lines. Nine reporter Emily Rice is at Town Hall Station.
11: Hallelujah, we are moving into the digital age in Melbourne, but there are some caveats. It will only apply on the rail system to start, not on trams and buses, and you will need to be a full fare paying commuter. So if you have a concession card, you will still need to use the physical Mikey card. But commuters I've spoken to this morning are pretty pumped about the development.
12: Actually, I like to use my phone to tap on. It's really easy to me.
11: Now, with all things IT, we can usually expect a few glitches, so I would suggest don't throw your physical Mikey card out if you're in Melbourne just yet.
10: Emily Rice. Well, tax changes by the Albanese government are reportedly putting Australian charities at risk. Is Carolee Katsimbanis.
13: 19 Australian leaders from Christian, Catholic, Muslim and Hindu organisations have written to the Treasurer warning the planned 30% minimum tax on trusts and capital gains will wipe out a potential $3 billion in donations. The Fin Review says the letter also warns that the proposed tax on trust distributions puts Labor's goal to double philanthropic giving at risk by 2030 unless the government agrees to a carve-out on donations to charities and not-for-profits. Carolee Katsimbanis reporting.
10: British actor Anthony Head, known for his starring role roles in the TV series Ted Lasso and Buffy, has died at the age of 72. Nine's European correspondent Josh Bavis.
14: Anthony Head shot to international stardom in the 1990s as the librarian Rupert Giles in the fantasy hit Buffy the Vampire Slayer. His nearly 50-year career spanned the stage, television and the silver screen, featuring in the West End revival of the Rocky Horror Show, alongside Meryl Streep in The Iron Lady, and as the Prime Minister in the sketch comedy series Little Britain. But one of his last and most prominent roles was as the soccer villain Rupert Mannion in the popular series Ted Lasso. His daughters have paid tribute to their father, saying his legacy will live on in the shows he was a part of. Anthony Head died after complications with pneumonia. In London, Josh Bavis.
10: In finance, the Dow Jones closing down overnight, 695 points and one Australian dollar buying, 71 US cents.
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10: The Western Bulldogs staging a stunning fight back last night at the MCG in at times spiteful encounter against Hawthorn. Coming from a 29-point deficit at halftime, the Bulldogs going on to win by 6 points. Coach Luke Beveridge full of praise for the second half fight back.
16: And then I just thought the kids on the wings, you know, Jordan Croft and Cooper Hines, they had their best two games, you know, their best game each for the club on a pretty critical night against a bloody good Hawthorn team.
10: Victory for the Melbourne Storm and Amy Park, 32-30 over the Newcastle Knights. Well, number two Alexander Zverev has locked in a shot at redemption at the French Open title. He'll contest the final against Italy's Flavio Cavoli. And that's the latest news and sport.
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20: Your forecast across the Wimmera today. Cloudy, medium chance of showers, most likely all day. Westerly winds up to 20k's in the middle of today, then becoming light early this afternoon. Tomorrow, partly cloudy, chance of morning fog, slight chance of a shower, light winds, top of 17. For Monday, cloudy, chance of morning fog, light winds, top of 16. And for Tuesday, partly cloudy, slight chance of a shower, light winds, top of 18. Your tops for today, Horsham and Stall 16, Ararat 15.
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22: We're sitting on 8 degrees.
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0: long weekend mood with dancing too. We're playing music that makes you feel good. Going to remind you of just how awesome James Morrison's hit I Won't Let You Go was when I get it on for you in the next 10 minutes. Also, Tame Impala with Dracula next.
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22: 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Oh.

0: recently married Dua Lipa. Oh, and didn't she just look magnificent with her new husband, Callum Turner? 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And I'll be honest with you, I don't normally go mad for celebrity wedding outfits, but Dua Lipa knocked it out of the park. 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We are playing music that makes you feel good. Ed Sheeran's Bad Habits coming up, and I'll get on Oscar Med K and Khaled's Nobody next.
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0: Lene, we apply music that makes you feel good. Triana getting ready to take over and play a song that takes me straight back to year 10 when we used to sing this in class and annoy all of our teachers. That particular hit coming up for you straight after Noah Kahan's The Great Divide. That's next.
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